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2: Hello. I'm on the line with T-Pain.
0: How's it going?
2: It ain't going good. My girl ain't doing the thing she used to do at all.
0: I got just what you need. Brand new Chris Brown, T-Pain. You heard it here first. Nappy Boy.

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3: We had 2 bags of grass, 75 pellets of mescaline, 5 sheets of high power bladder acid, a salt shaker half full of cocaine, a whole galaxy of multicolored uppers, downers, screamers, laughers, also a quart of tequila, quart of rum, case of beer, pint of raw ether, and 2 dozen amyls. But once you get locked into a serious drug collection, not that we need it at all for the trip, the tendency is to push it as far as you can.

0: 5 sheets of high-powered bladder acid. A salt shaker half full of cocaine. A whole galaxy of multicolored uppers, downers, screamers, laughers. Also a quart of tequila, quart of rum, case of beer, pint of raw ether, and 2 dozen amyls. But once you get locked into a serious drug collection, not that we need it at all for the trip, the tendency is to...
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Neto León en @FM. Any other shit I'm on it, so call it what you wanna call it. I'm a alcoholic. Fuck a gin and tonic. Any other shit I'm on it, so call it what you wanna call it. I